0: Multiple Grammys, AMAs, People's Choice, CMA, ACM Awards, in addition to an Emmy Award. Last Friday, they just released their 12th studio album. And guys, it has been a minute since you've all been here. So happy you're back. And finally, I get to do this with you.
1: Yeah.
0: Karen, Kimberly, Jimmy, Phillip, Little Big Town.
2: Hi. Hey, so good
3: John.
2: To see you.
3: Good to see you, man.
1: It's so good to see you. It has been a while. And we are so happy to be here with you, John. And everybody else listening. And Elena, congrats.
4: Yeah.
1: Oh my word, we're so happy for you. It's just the best job on earth being a mama. We plan to tell lots of stories behind the cuts from our just released album, It's a Dying Art, and more, not just baby talk.
0: Got a lot to get to, so plenty of time to do it. So Little Big Town is here all week, so let's go. Wheels

0: Town is here with us this week. So, Philip, you and I had a conversation during the album showcase, and you told me something, again, this old school guy loved hearing. The album is pure, no tracks. You guys did it all in the studio with all the instruments in there together.
1: Yeah, real humans.
0: Real humans all together. No one, you know, coming in 10 minutes later and all of that. What got you all on the same page with that one, with that idea?
1: I mean, I think we've always been a band that are purists in our form and interpretation of how we, you know, our filter of music is we love when it's real emotion and you hear some of the frailty or some of the imperfections in music. I think those are the things that are very important and we can't get rid of those. And, you know, going back, listening to some older records that we love, they're not perfect. And so, you know, that's a dying art in a longabout way. And just the energy of that whole idea of just being together, looking each other in the eye, connecting and creating something all together. It's really a beautiful thing when it comes together like that. And so I think that's what I'm really proud of. It's just we were able to do it and stay together and found a home and found a great journey along the way.
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it's Kimberly from Little Big Town. 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
1: Yeah, the bond that has been created because simply from the laugh that we've lived together is part of the bond, for sure.

0: John Shambi here, subbing for new mama Elena. We're talking with Little Big Town, our host this week on Backstage Country. We've got It's a Dying Art, their brand new album just released last Friday. Okay, so 26 years together?
1: Yes.
2: Somewhere around there.
3: Who's counting?
0: That's longer than lots of marriages.
4: Yeah.
0: I speak from experience. What's your secret, if there is any?
2: Respect.
3: I was about to say respect.
2: Love. Loving, loving each other.
3: Friendship.
4: Trust.
2: Yeah.
3: Living a lot of life together.
4: Yeah, the bond that has been created because simply from the life that we've lived together is part of the bond, for sure.
3: And seeing from where we started, our journey from then to now, I mean, we've seen a lot of stuff, kids.
0: Yep. Well, a lot of us on this side have had to have known you for a long time, have seen that too, and kind of grown with you.
4: Yeah,
0: it's been an interesting, just interesting to see it from our perspective too.
4: Yeah,
0: how you've grown into who you are, and it's really nice to see.
4: Thank you.
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3: 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If you're ready, we are. I'm Kimberly from this week's host, Little Big Town.
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1: John Chombi here, subbing for new mama Elena. Welcome to Backstage Country. Little Big Town is here with us this week. It's a dying art. It's the title cut. Appears to be a title that covers a lot for you four. Not just music. So tell us how you decided on this one, the title, and make it title cut and all of that.
2: Yeah, It's a Dying Art is the title cut of the record. We feel, you know, with the day and age that we're living in now with all the AI and how everyone is, you know, obsessed with social media and what's going on our phones. And we love the idea of just getting back to the basics, what brought us here, each other, the music, sitting down and looking each other in the eye and truly, you know, connecting with each other. And that is a dying art these days. That is a dying art. Also, real true love that sticks in there when things get really hard. That's also a dying art. So, you know, there's lots of things in the world that would probably just make us all better if we could get back to. And that's what this song is about. I'm Kimberly from Little Big Town, and this is the song we're just talking about from our new album, It's a Dying Art, Dying Art, right here on Backstage Country.
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1: You know, those are the things that tie records together, that flow, that ebb and flow through more emotional things.

0: John Shombe here, subbing for new mama Elena. We're talking with Little Big Town, our host this week on Backstage Country. We've got It's a Dying Art, their brand new album just released last Friday. And as I mentioned with the Sucker for a Song earlier, it seems to be an order to these songs on the album. Is there?
1: Mm-hmm. Absolutely.
2: Very yeah, because they were in a different order for a long time. And
3: sequencing is another part of making a record.
0: Yeah, that's some people don't really. I mean, I've seen albums come out and you just can't figure out why is this here.
3: We have always been about the importance of sequencing. You know, those are the things that tie records together, that flow, that ebb and flow through more emotional things and leading into things that then are a little lighter in spirit. You know, it's kind of a journey through a record, and we've always just found that to be really important and not something you just slap on the back of a record that, you know, some random order.
4: And also I think sequencing is important for no skips. You know, if a record in its entirety is interesting to listen to, and if you go, yeah, that song should come next and that song should come next, maybe you'll get less skips. We don't want to make a record that has skips.
1: It's good to have a vinyl. You know, when you listen to our vinyls, I just put the record on and let it play.
2: Right.
1: You know, until you flip the side.
0: And that's all I remember. That makes a lot of sense because, again, you want people to listen to the whole thing.
2: Mm-hmm.
3: Yeah.
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Kimberly from Little Big Town. 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

0: John Shombe here, subbing for new mama Elena. We're talking with Little Big Town, our host this week on Backstage Country. We've got It's a Dying Art, their brand new album just released last Friday. Other than the technology, okay, what seems to be the biggest difference for you from when you got into this, you got together to now?
1: Maybe the way people find the music.
2: Oh, yeah, for sure.
3: How music is consumed.
4: Yeah, it's, you know...
3: Which has been really a steady evolution, really. Uh-huh.
4: It's changing by the day. I mean, now we as artists have another job, and our other job is to swim through the muck and mire of social media and try to get someone's attention in a creative way, something that's engaging. And we can only look at it as though it's like television or radio, or, you know, it's this vast sea of our opportunity to speak to our fans, but cutting through the algorithms is very, very difficult. I can't imagine as a new artist how challenging it is for them. And yet at the same time, the way it changes every day, it puts us all on even playing field. But it is a full-time job, you know? You know it.
3: To keep in front of people.
4: Yeah, just to get out there and go, hey, we'd love for you to listen to our music, you know? And that is it's a big, big part of artistry now.
0: Well, it depends. And again, from my standpoint, I'm looking, you know, I see you guys periodically, you know, on socials. And then I go down the rabbit hole of father's daughters. And then all of a sudden, that's all I'm seeing.
2: That's
1: your algorithm.
0: For like about 6 months. And then back. So that's, you got to, on top of that, you have to dig in the middle of all that. It's just become such a different, you know, experience than it was 20 some years ago.
4: Yeah. It's like sometimes I look at my algorithm and I go, why do I only get sharks? Sharks in the ocean.
3: The things you're scared of.
4: So then I have to hold up my phone and be like, puppy dogs. Music.
0: I love it.
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2: What's going on, Backstage Country? This is Jimmy from Little Big Town, your host all week long with John Shambi, our buddy, and in for new mama Elena. Hope everything is good with her.
3: She is doing great, and we'll be back by mid-October, thank God, for sure. And says hi and come back. She also says hi and to come on back when she's here. Are you ready to kick off a brand new hour?
4: Yes. We are. It's time to get rolling with lots of your favorite country music, behind-the-scenes stories from us, and more. Backstage Country starts right now. Take my

0: John Chompy here, subbing for new mama Elena. We're talking with Little Big Town, our host this week on Backstage Country. We've got It's a Dying Art, their brand new album just released last Friday. Is this something that your fans would expect from Little Big Town, or have you jumped out of the proverbial box a little bit with this?
1: I think it sounds completely like a record that we would make, that the fans would expect from us. It has lots of those flavors of our history embedded into the production and stuff. And yet, we didn't have a box this time, so we weren't worried about anything. You know, we were like, we can take chances if we want to. We can do whatever we want to do. And I love the fact that top to bottom, it was just like storytelling, and the production is telling a story. The sequences, the art is, all of it is welcoming, hopefully, the fan into the world that we're, this moment of time for us.
2: And even the way you hear our voices recorded is a new, fresh perspective with Dina.
3: 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But at the same time, I think it feels new and fresh sonically. Just the sparseness, but the way the instrumentation and voices are still in your face.
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Stick around, because we're going to share some new music you're going to love, we hope. 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Nine.

0: John Chompy here, subbing for new mama Elena. We're talking with Little Big Town, our host this week on Backstage Country. We've got It's a Dying Art, their brand new album just released last Friday. We talked about the theater tour. And then at the end of the theater tour, you're back for year two, is this?
1: Three shows.
2: Second year.
1: And
0: now you're up to three shows at the Rhyme and Christmas shows.
3: Yeah.
1: Yeah.
0: Ho, ho, ho. Will you have another innkeeper that's a little...
3: A new one? Yeah.
0: A new one that comes out this year?
3: Woo! I don't know.
0: That's a tough one to follow.
3: I know. Innkeeper God.
4: Wow.
2: I love that song so much.
3: I love that one too. Yeah. I don't know. I mean, we'd have to get on it now.
2: Yeah, you have to start so early in the process to get that out by Christmas. We may be behind the gun here.
3: Doesn't mean we can't throw a new one in the set, though.
2: That's right. Yeah. That's right. You know, we've always loved Christmas, and last year's Christmas shows were so great. It's just the magic of the Rhyme and mixed with the magic of Christmas is pretty amazing. And, you know, we were in hopes that at the end of all of that we would get to do it again this year. And it's worked out. And we just love it. It's the best time of year.
1: Freshly flocked Christmas trees.
2: That's right. The smell of pine in the air.
0: It was just being one who witnessed it. It was you walk out of there with the spirit. There's no question.
2: It felt like that to us too. Yeah. We enjoyed it so much.
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0: What a great first day with Little Big Town here on Backstage Country. I'm John Chambi in for new mama Elena. You guys up for another day of this?
1: Oh, yeah.
2: We wouldn't miss it, John. So much fun hanging out with y'all. We'll be back tomorrow for more stories and songs on our new album, what's happening in our world, and a whole lot more.
0: We cannot wait. Rest up. We'll see y'all back here on tomorrow on Backstage Country.

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7: I'm Becca, and here's what's happening this week in Nashville. Congratulations to all the nominees for the 60th CMA Awards. Ella Langley leads the nominations with a total of 9, followed by Miranda Lambert, who has 7 nominations. And most of their nominations are for things they worked on together, including co-writing Choosin' Texas and Miranda producing some of Ella's music. And they explained to me how they became friends. It was pretty much Ella who willed it into existence.
8: I pretty much just harassed Miranda every time I could get the chance. The BMI award show actually was the first time we met. Natalie Hemby introduced us, and she just left me at the table with my, like, icon. I grew up just loving her music, loving what she stood for, how she held herself as a woman and as an artist. And I don't know, I just always felt this calling to work with her in some big way. I don't really know how to explain it other than I just felt that and ended up telling her that at a, I did it at an award show.
9: I think it was on a red carpet. You just grab me by the shoulders, you're like, we're gonna work together. And I was like, okay.
7: Luke Combs is nominated for 3 CMA Awards, including Entertainer, Male Vocalist, and Album of the Year for The Way I Am. And even though Luke has won Entertainer of the Year twice before at the CMA Awards, he says it's always exciting to be nominated.
10: Being nominated for Entertainer of the Year, I mean, anytime is unbelievable. It's the top award in our business. I think everybody that gets nominated wants to win. I know I would love to win. And having won it before, you don't have to worry about, like, will I ever get it, if I ever get it. You know, I've been lucky to win it before. You know, would love to win it many more times. I think anybody who's nominated would say that. And we'll see what happens.
7: It looks like Stella Lefty could be on the verge of her very first number one song with Boston. And Stella explains who the song is about.
11: Well, I wrote it about having a crush on the person that I'm now dating. So it was a manifestation, you could say. I manifested it. But it's a super fun song. It's about being in love. And that's kind of all the theme of the other songs I've been writing. They're just like fun, upbeat crush songs.
7: And that's what's happening this week in Nashville. And here's Stella Lefty with Boston, brought to you by Atlantic Outpost.

0: That's Stella Lefty, Boston, brought to you by Atlantic Outpost this week in Nashville.
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4: I'm Becca, and here's what's happening this week in Nashville. Congratulations to all the nominees for the 60th CMA Awards. Ella Langley leads the nominations with a total of 9, followed by Miranda Lambert, who has 7 nominations. And most of their nominations are for things they worked on together, including co-writing Choosin' Texas and Miranda producing some of Ella's music. And they explained to me how they became friends. It was pretty much Ella who willed it into existence.
5: I pretty much just harassed Miranda every time I could get the chance. The BMI award show actually was the first time we met. Natalie Hemby introduced us, and she just left me at the table with my, like, icon. I grew up just loving her music, loving what she stood for, how she held herself as a woman and as an artist. And I don't know, I just always felt this calling to work with her in some big way. I don't really know how to explain it other than I just felt that and ended up telling her that at a, I did it at an award show.
6: I think
5: or
6: it was on a red carpet. You just grab me by the shoulders, you're like, we're gonna work together. And I was like, okay.
4: Luke Combs is nominated for 3 CMA Awards, including Entertainer, Male Vocalist, and Album of the Year for The Way I Am. And even though Luke has won Entertainer of the Year twice before at the CMA Awards, he says it's always exciting to be nominated.
7: Being nominated for Entertainer of the Year, I mean, anytime is unbelievable. It's the top award in our business. I think everybody that gets nominated wants to win. I know I would love to win it. And having won it before, you don't have to worry about, like, will I ever get it, if I ever get it. You know, I've been lucky to win it before. You know, would love to win it many more times. I think anybody who's nominated would say that. And we'll see what happens.
4: It looks like Stella Lefty could be on the verge of her very first number one song with Boston. And Stella explains who the song is about.
8: Well, I wrote it about having a crush on the person that I'm now dating. So it was a manifestation, you could say. I manifested it. But it's a super fun song. It's about being in love. And that's kind of all of the theme of the other songs I've been writing. They're just like fun, upbeat, crush songs.
4: And that's what's happening this week in Nashville. And here's Stella Lefty with Boston, brought to you by Atlantic Outpost. On a

0: That's Stella Lefty, Boston, brought to you by Atlantic Outpost this week in Nashville.
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0: at a place called Nourish Phoenix that provides families with food, clothing, hygiene products, and job assistance. She's been volunteering here, Donnie, since she was 7.
1: Wow.
0: She's 12 years old now.
1: Good for her.
0: This is so incredible. And she started to notice, okay, what's the most important thing these families need? Well, they need diapers. So a couple years ago, she started a diaper drive. And her annual drive began with about 7,000 diapers that she donated. How incredible is that?
1: Wow. Okay.
0: 5 years later, Donnie.
1: Yeah.
0: 30,000 diapers. She had to get a U-Haul to carry all of these diapers to Nourish Phoenix.
1: This is incredible. 12 years old.
0: It's so incredible. The whole community is now behind this, and the effort has grown considerably with help from family, friends, and other supporters, people who support Nourish Phoenix. Moms, dads, families alike all want to be a part of this. She's helping stock those shelves with this childhood volunteer project. I mean, come on. Donnie, what were we doing at 12?
1: I was playing travel soccer, and I probably was with a girlfriend at the time.
0: Not caring about others. That's for darn sure.
1: Never.
0: Me and you both weren't thinking this selflessly. This is a credit to her parents, a credit to this young girl for going out of her way to help others. 5 years now, from 7,000 to 30,000 diapers.
1: Sloan.
0: Way to be.
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1: This is your chance, Summer Squad, to help somebody out with something going on with Three Calls End It All. Today, Patrick sent us a message, so listen closely. My wife wants another new car.
2: Uh-oh.
1: We just bought one in 2024, and now she wants something completely different. We actually just paid it off, in fact, with my work bonus last year. And now she found her dream car, he puts in quotes. Now, keep in mind, this last one was her dream car as well. She said she needs more cargo space for her small business that she had just started, and that is really taking off. Listen, I'm a pushover, but for the first time in my life, there is no car payment in my bills. I mean, we just celebrated paying it off. I don't want to go back to a car payment unless we absolutely need to.
2: All right.
1: We can afford what the numbers work out to. Oh, wow. They're already getting numbers.
2: Yep.
1: This is getting real.
2: Yeah, so it's happening.
1: With our trade-in, no doubt. So we can work with the numbers. They can afford the car. But I think I have to stand on principle. What should I do? Do I do what she wants or do I push back? Seemingly, it seems like for the first time in his life. Oh, that was my note, not his. What do I do? Signed, Patrick.
3: Oh, Patrick.
1: Well, Shannon, designated woman in the room right now. Hey. What do you think? Donnie.
3: I'm kidding. Okay, look, I'm not married. But if I finally didn't have a car payment, I would be milking that for as long as I could.
1: Right. It's a good feeling. I don't have a car payment right now. It's a great feeling.
2: Oh, yeah.
3: Patrick, say no. I think, you know, in the relationship, no has more weight to it than yes. So if you say no, you don't want to do it, then don't do it. She has to wait. I understand that she needs more cargo space, but maybe she just has to kind of figure it out in the meantime.
1: Wow. I did not see that one coming.
3: No new car.
2: No, I did see it coming because she's taking the woman's perspective, okay? I'm going to take the guy's perspective. Just do whatever your wife wants, dude. Because you're going to...
1: Happy wife. Happy
2: life. Because he said that we have the money, basically. You know, just do it. Because, I mean, this is my own experience. I've never owned a new car in my life. You know, from when I was young, it was always used. And then got into a relationship and now married. And I've gotten the hand-me-down. Mm-hmm. My wife will get the new car and I get her car. So it's usually a girly car.
1: Yeah.
2: You know? And so, whatever. I'm getting a new car out of it, I guess. A newer car out of it. So I'm going to, I mean, if this was me, I wouldn't have I have a 2024 car that I'm going to get.
3: Well,
2: it's fine by me.
3: If it were you, I don't even think Michelle would ask you. She'd be like, this is what we're doing.
2: And you. She would ask, but she knows what I'm going to say.
3: She'll ask for politeness.
2: She'll say, babe, I want a new car. And I'm going to go, okay.
1: I can kind of understand.
3: Good for you, Michelle.
1: I worry, and I don't want to poke holes in your story, Donnie. But I worry a little bit that he, Patrick, might be driving a clunker.
2: Yeah.
1: And they're going to trade in the nicer car. Because he said our trade-in will be able to allow us to afford this. So you might end up with a clunker.
2: Even hear that
1: now, respectfully, Donnie, knowing you and knowing me, we're both going to say, oh, well, yeah, still, I love you. You can get whatever you want.
2: Yeah.
1: If you can afford it, I think the big line for me is the small business aspect. She's pouring into something. She's creating something. It's really started taking off. And if this vehicle is going to help her succeed, there could be some money in this for you.
2: I'm not going to lie. I stopped listening to the whole thing once you read my wife wants another car something. Because instantly I was like, okay. I mean, as long as it's affordable.
1: And he did say we can afford it with the trade-in.
2: Yeah, she's not getting a Ferrari.
3: You guys are good husbands.
1: Thank you. 6'10".
2: Or are we pushovers?
1: Yeah, we are. We're like Patrick. Hey. He's calling us because we're Patrick here.
2: Yeah, we are.
1: What do you think Patrick should do?
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0: end it all.
1: It's the Andy Summer Show. Hey, good morning. Who's this?
2: This is Liz.
1: Good morning. Let's catch everybody up with what's going on. Patrick sent us a message. He said his wife wants another new car, even though, according to him, she just got her dream car in 2024. This is her new dream car. She says she needs more cargo space for her small business that has really started taking off. Patrick says, I'm a pushover, but this is the first time ever in my life I don't have a car payment. Do I do what she wants? Do I push back? How should he proceed, Liz?
2: He 100% does what she wants.
1: Okay, Liz, now stay with me. He did add that it is in their budget in the sense of, you know, he's going to get another car payment, it sounds like, and they can afford that. So we're not making Patrick do anything he can't afford, but you say, without hesitation, do what she wants. Why is that?
2: Yes, and I think all of your points were very good. Mm-hmm. Shannon, I agree that was a plot twist. Shannon was like, don't do it. Say no.
3: Oh.
1: Yeah, I know.
2: And I think the small business is the biggest part. Dreams change.
1: Yeah, I mean, and as crazy as it sounds, listen, I was like you, Donnie. I had used cars my whole life. I bought my parents' cars off of them multiple times.
3: Yep.
1: But you're right. Small changes happen. Big time things can change in a small business at any given moment. And if this can help her succeed, I don't see why not.
2: I agree. And if he can afford it and it's not going to hurt them, I mean, she's going to love him even more. What a guy.
1: Good point, Liz. Thank you so much for the call.
2: Thank you. Love you. Love your show.
1: All right. Let's go over to Deanna. Hi, Deanna. Good morning.
4: Hi.
1: Does he get the car for his wife? Yes or no?
4: I think it could be a no for now, because if his wife is really using the car for his small for her small business, then she could wait until the small business is actually making a little bit more money, buy the car under the business name, use it as like a tax write-off, and then the car's paying for the small business is paying for the car.
3: Wow.
1: You know, Deanna, that's actually a really good point, because you're right, right? Like, she looks at this, I'm guessing, as the car is going to help me grow the business, but maybe do some small patches to figure out how to grow the small business without the car. And then you're really like playing with the bank's money, because the small business is paying for the new vehicle you want. And who knows, Deanna, by that point, if the business is really booming, you might even be able to get the bigger or better version of what you want, right?
4: Exactly.
1: Oh, it's like playing with money. It's like Monopoly over here.
3: I was just going to say that.
1: Deanna, thank you so much. Great suggestion.
4: Thank you. Love you guys. Love your show.
1: You're the best. All right, Donnie, we're split right down the middle.
3: Yep.
1: 50-50. 610-660-6925. Buy the car or wait. Or not at all. But I think it's either buy the car or wait at this point. Yep.
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0: 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End it all.
1: What a debate we're having right now on the Andy Summer Show for three calls. End it all. Good morning, John.
2: Morning.
1: No pressure, but you have the final word in three calls. End it all. Let's recap. Patrick, he says, my wife wants another new car. In 2024, we bought her one and we actually just paid it off. We celebrated. But now she's saying this new one is her dream car. Now, keep in mind that the one in 2024 was her dream car, but she said she needs more cargo space for her small business that has really just started taking off, which is so good for her. He says, I'm a pushover and I'm always a yes man. But in this case, I just don't want another car payment. He's never gone in his adult life without a car payment. He says the numbers do work out for them to afford it. Yes, but he's like, am I trying to teach a lesson here? Mm-hmm. Should I push back or do I do what she wants? John, give us your final word.
2: Buy her the car.
1: Buy her the car. John, tell us why.
2: It's very simple. Happy wife.
3: Yep.
2: Happy life.
3: Absolutely, man. You don't want that coming up in a later down the road argument. You know.
1: And John, I think the important part is that, listen, we're all husbands here, I would assume, John. And I think the important part is that they can afford it, right? We're not going to happy wife, happy life it if we're going to go into massive debt, right? We can't have that. That's, she would be unhappy because then we'd be in massive debt. But if you can make do, happy wife, happy life, that's where you're at, right, John?
2: Yes.
1: Make the purchase, make the car. Patrick, you heard it here first. Drive on up with that Escalade, whatever she's getting. We want to see it. John, thank you so much for the final word.
2: Thanks, guys. Love you. Love your show.

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5: Welcome back, Andy Summers.
6: What's up?
4: Thank you.
5: Gave yourself an extra long weekend, but it's good to see your face again.
4: Yeah, it's good to see you guys too. And it's funny because I woke up at 5:50 without an alarm clock yesterday.
5: Oh, wow.
4: And,
5: okay.
4: And
5: I thought
4: was like,
5: today.
4: You know what? Oh, no. Gosh, I would be like sweating.
5: Right.
4: No, like so I woke up at 5:50 and I thought, you know what, maybe I will just jump on and do the show. Like I could do that. And no, I was a mess because I had gone to a concert the night before and we didn't get home until like 2 o'clock in the morning.
5: Yeah.
4: So
5: you might have had that energy for like the first 20 because it would have been like a funny bit. Like, oh my gosh, she's on. And then like by the time we hit According to Andy, you'd be like, I'm so out.
4: You would have looked at my camera and I would have just been fast asleep in my chair. Because that's exactly what happened. I got up, got my son off to school, took the dog for a walk, and came back and just crashed for another 4 hours.
5: Oh, that's incredible. Speaking of fast asleep, big moment in the Kirkchin family. Bodie slept in his own room last night.
4: Wow.
5: First time.
4: All through?
5: No, well, he was with us by the time I left for work. But
4: okay.
5: It was close.
4: Yeah.

0: wake up with a smile. Here's your cup of joy on the Andy Summers Show.
1: Big shout out this morning to Eddie. Eddie from the neighborhood.
2: Eddie.
1: Came in clutch yesterday. Let me explain. It's our cup of joy on the Andy Summers Show. And

0: $1,000. So I turned around because I was like, I just want to get home anyway. I'm just going to turn around and go home. He's like, you don't have to. I was like, no, no, no. I'm going. I just want to go home. Like, you're good. So he continues his walk. I continue mine. I turn the corner. Out of nowhere, this strange dog comes bolting over to us, me and my dog, Bob Ross. Bob Ross, who, by the way, doesn't understand that you should be afraid of certain situations. He wants every person and every animal to be his friend.
1: Yep.
0: Yes. He, unless you're a squirrel who he wants to eat, he is just going to be your best friend.
2: You know, I've had dogs like that too, Andy, and this is not something to actually joke about, but I will say we always used to joke that our dog, who was just like that, would have somebody as a intruder into our home being like, oh my gosh, hi, you're here.
0: Yeah.
2: Hey, thanks for coming in. Let me show you my toys. And you're like, the guy's got a mask on and everything. And you're like, no, it's fine. Don't worry. Here's my mom's bed. Like, come on up.
0: Exactly. Let me introduce you to my family. Look at that big knife you have. That's tremendous.
2: Exactly.
0: Yeah. Look, introduce this to my family. Yeah. This is just who, and I know this about Bob Ross. So this strange dog comes over. Luckily, I'm watching their tails. So, and they're both wagging and they're very excited to meet each other, but I can't go anywhere because I'm not bringing this dog home and I've never seen it before. And then, so eventually the dog takes off. So I was like, oh, thank goodness. Somehow my escape artist dog gets out of his collar and takes off after this dog. And so I'm standing there with the leash and the collar and I'm like, no, right? So I go running after him. They both go into someone else's garage. Like, they both went into a just completely different home. And I was like, what is happening? So anyway, dad comes out, a human dad, and is like, oh yeah, well, Bob, this is Eddie. And I was like, is Eddie yours? And he was like, no, Eddie belongs down the street. And then you hear mom yelling, Eddie. So yeah, Eddie, thank you for like being a friendly dog and just wanting to meet Bob Ross and not wanting to eat him as the monsters from down the street did. And also shout out to the Kellys again for being such amazing dog owners in our neighborhood.
2: Now, just a quick question. Is it a requirement to be in your neighborhood that your dog has to have just like a normal dude name? Like,
0: I think
2: there's Mike.
1: Yeah.
2: Robert's down there. Eddie and Bob are
1: Jake.
2: Playing.
3: I mean, that's so cute.
0: Only bested by all of us. We do have a dog in the neighborhood named Disco.
2: Okay, that's pretty cool.
0: Yeah.
2: Your Cup of Joy is brought to you by our friends at Jeff D'Ambrosio, Volkswagen, and Destination Downtown. 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

0: Everybody's got their own little complaints, but nobody does it quite like Shan.
1: Mm-mm. That's why we do a Shan Slam every single Tuesday on the Andy Summer Show.
0: It's next.

0: always look forward to this so much.
1: I know. It, like, what an amazing way to get your frustration out without being whiny.
0: Right.
2: Yeah.
1: It's so brilliant, Shan. And we can always relate to whatever it is that you're complaining about. I didn't want to say complaining. I wanted to use another word, but I'm keeping it clean.
3: So, so I will say this one is incredibly personal me today.
0: Here we go.
3: And side note, I'm feeling a little under the weather this morning, so just bear with me.
1: Okay. Oh.
3: But it's not about that. Maybe next week.
4: Got a little stuffy nose.
1: I'm a little excited because we did meet Sam last week, who came into the studio. We did a total deep dive into your relationship. So I'm wondering, did things like go south this weekend?
3: Oh.
1: This is where, I mean, I don't know. It's just the first thing I thought of.
3: That would be really personal.
1: Yeah.
3: All right. This one is called Unhinged.
0: Ooh.
3: I live in an apartment building that houses a few other folks. Following the neighborly rules shouldn't be any joke.
0: Right.
3: When I saw a safety issue, I simply had to plead. So I taped a note on the door for everyone to read.
1: Okay.
0: Uh-oh.
3: To whoever is leaving our front door unlocked all the time, I am writing this letter to you through rhyme. I'm finding it open morning, noon, and overnight. So let me provide you with a little insight.
1: Go, Shan.
3: The deadbolt should not be your replacement key. Any stranger can wander in and have a look-see. The door exists to keep people out who don't belong here. I don't understand how that's not crystal clear. If you think this is petty, well, I really don't care. Because leaving the door open is more of a scare. I hope this is a lesson that you can quickly learn. Signed, your neighbor who is deeply concerned.
0: Yes!
1: Ooh. Shannon!
3: True story.
0: Wow.
3: True story. I will say, since the note has been up there, the door has not been unlocked
0: since.
1: Yeah!
0: Shit slam!
3: So it worked.
0: It worked. And the rhymes worked with it, too.
5: 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The Andy Summers Show.
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0: This is the news, according to Andy.
1: Well, if you've been holding out this long to try to figure out what your songs of summer have been, you're running a little late.
2: Very good point. It's been a minute.
1: School has started. It's not the official fall yet, but I mean, we're feeling it.
2: We talked about Halloween candy yesterday, yeah. So you're late. Oh,
1: yeah.
2: Okay.
1: Yeah, you're late. You're late to the party, but Kelsea Ballerini is here to help you because she just revealed her Apple Music Summertime Sound playlist, which is 32 songs that she's been playing all summer long. And I have to say, like, these are great songs to go back to when you want to still feel those summer vibes.
2: Right.
1: And they'll carry you right through the whole year. So I wanted, you know, obviously it starts off with a Kelsea Ballerini song. It's called Baggage. But she also has some Chris Stapleton in there. Mm-hmm. She's got some Kenny Chesney and Uncle Cracker.
3: When the sun sinks down over the water, everything gets hotter when the sun goes down.
2: Oh, so good.
1: So good. Carly Pierce, Sixpence None the Richer, Lana Del Rey. We've got some Neon Moon in there from Brooks and Dunn. We've got some Little Big Town. Let's see, some Maren Morris. I mean, just so many songs. And a little Shania Twain as well.
3: Feel like a woman.
2: Oh, that's so good.
1: So good. Now, Shania, by the way, ramping things up. She has her album, Little Miss Twain, which came out in July, and that was her first album of new music in over 3 years.
4: Whoa.
1: Now she says she's going to do something else. So there's going to be an extended edition called Little Miss Twain, The Places I'll Go. And that's going to drop 3 days after the audiobook version of her memoir comes out.
2: Oh, wow.
1: Now, she wrote this memoir back in 2011. That's when it was released. It's called From This Moment On, but the audiobook, she's going to narrate herself.
4: Oh, wow.
2: That's special.
1: Yeah,
2: that's
1: really cool. You can keep an eye out for that October 6th. And then if you are so inclined to hear those extra songs, you want the deluxe edition of Little Miss Twain, The Places I'll Go, that will be coming out on October 9th.
2: Very cool. 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
1: So I told you about the harrowing incident that I had while walking my dog yesterday.
2: Oh, yeah.
1: And all the people that we ran into and all the dogs that we ran into, and it was something else. And then when I got back to the house, I realized that I had locked myself out. So that was, that made things even better. I was like, boy, this day just won't end. But then I remembered that we have this new garage door and we finally have a keypad.
2: Oh, perfect.
1: It's the first time that I got to use it.
2: So
1: luckily
2: convenient.
1: I remembered our code.
2: Yep.
1: And then punched the little house button.
2: How could you forget my birthday? You would never forget that.
1: It's a good point. It's nice. A good point. It's a good point. But yeah, my husband and I had a whole thing. Like, do we do Jeff's birthday or do we do Leonard's birthday? Like,
2: right.
1: You know, we just weren't sure. But no, yeah, we
2: notice
1: did.
2: Notice how Donnie was not debated in those birthdays.
4: You guys don't know my birthday. It changes.
1: It changes because it's Thanksgiving.
2: It's always on Thanksgiving Day.
1: Yeah.
4: It changes.
1: And I couldn't. Thanksgiving was too long. Like, that word was too long to punch into the thing.
2: Right.
1: So anyway, yeah, like, oh my gosh, A1 Garage Doors gave us, well, they didn't give us, but we bought a new garage door from them. 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

0: the Andy Summer Show with Jeff Kirkchin. with Donnie. And with Shannon.
1: No! God, please, no! No! No!
0: Or Shannon.
2: Sorry, Shannon.
0: And it's time to play
3: Minute to Win It!
0: Good morning, Rich. How are you?
4: Richard.
5: We are good. Thank you for asking.
0: We.
5: How about you guys?
0: We. Who's with you?
5: We. We. It'd be my wife, Lauren, my son, Leland, and my daughter, Caitlin.
0: Oh, my gosh. Hi, everybody.
2: Son, Leland?
6: Hi. Yeah. Yes.
2: I like that name. It's like the baseball manager, Jim Leland.
0: Yeah. Leland, Caitlin, yep. Lauren. I love that. Well, this is exciting. So you've got a whole team going to help you win $1,000, right, Rich?
5: I'm hoping.
0: Leland, what would you do with $1,000?
6: I don't know. Probably share it with my family.
0: Oh, you guys raised a good kid. I love that.
2: That would not have been my answer.
0: Yeah, Caitlin was like, I was going to get new shoes.
2: PS5. I was going to get a PlayStation.
0: All right. Well, listen up. We're going to give you 60 seconds, 10 questions. You get them all right, you win $1,000. What do you say if you don't know an answer?
5: Pass.
0: That's right. Try to get back to it when time permits. Remember, you can only pass 3 times during Minute to Win It. You give us an answer, we're locking it in. Are you ready?
5: Yes. Yes.
0: All right, Rich Richardson and the Richardson family, here we go. We start in 3, 2, 1.
2: According to the Ella Langley song, what is he choosing?
6: Choosing Texas over her, right?
2: Yep, that's fine. Which mammal does not have vocal cords?
6: Oh, my God.
5: Pass.
2: In what year did the Cold War end?
6: Oh, my God, I'm learning about this. Come on, Kate, what is it? Come on. 1991.
2: Which language has the most words?
6: I think
5: Hebrew.
2: In what state would you find Kodiak Island?
6: Wait, cool, Kodiak Island.
5: Pass.
2: Which planet has the most gravity?
5: What planet has the most gravity?
6: Come on,
7: the sun.
5: The sun.
7: That's a star.
5: That's a star. Okay.
2: How many phases of the moon are there? Oh.
0: All right, that was our buzzer. All right. Listen, listen, Richardsons, you guys did. You provided a lot of entertainment for us. Let's put it that way, okay? You guys are such a sweet family.
2: She sang the whole Ella Langley song, I think.
0: My gosh, yeah.
2: She's choosing Texas over him and her and that person.
0: We got it right. It was just Texas. You did great. You passed on 2, and then the other 3 you answered, you got wrong. You were close on 1989, 1991, 1989. English has the most words.
2: Sounds like a Taylor Sheridan.
0: And you were right. The sun is a star, not a planet. But it's okay. We still love you guys.
5: We love you. We love your show.
0: You're the best.
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0: 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It's the Andy Summers Show with Jeff Kirkchen, Donnie, and Shannon.
1: What do you love about a Tuesday? So much to love about the armpit of the week.
2: Yeah, we already had an amazing Shan slam that's going to be on our social media soon. Shan, I just threw that video in there. It's hysterical. Yeah. It's hard to say it's one of my faves because they're literally all tied for first. They're all so good.
1: We say it every week. Yeah. Every week we're like, that was the one.
2: But it was really good because it was very personal.
1: Yeah. Like,
2: there was steam coming out of her headphones for sure.
1: But we also have Lovey Man coming up, which we love. So we like Shannon complains and then Donnie loves and doesn't always get it back. And then it's up to you guys to slit each other's throats. It's just going to be great.
2: Cutthroat for Jason Aldean. Tickets will follow. Love You Man. It's all next.

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1: Yes, we do.
0: Because everybody needs a little love, especially on a Tuesday, which we also refer to as the armpit of the week, because it's tough. Mondays, your adrenaline's still pumping from the weekend.
1: Yep.
0: And Tuesdays, it's like, the weekend, the next weekend is still so far away.
1: Mm-hmm.
0: But we try to make it better for you, and that's why we bring you a Love You Man from Donnie.
2: Gosh.
1: And Donnie, you never fail to impress us. You know what I mean?
2: Thank you.
1: I don't want to say you never fail, because you commonly
2: fail.
1: Do.
0: I often fail.
2: Yeah. I'm a failure.
1: But who are we going to be hearing from this week?
2: Well, the first step of doing a podcast,
1: let's say,
2: is you need a microphone.
0: Yeah.
2: Who do you call when you need a microphone?
1: Back up for a second. Mm-hmm. Very early into our relationship, this is something that I have held on for a long time.
2: Yeah.
1: I was talking to a fellow radio person on a call. Andy, you were on the call too. And they asked about which microphone I was using. This was like a couple weeks into me working here. And I said the type brand of microphone.
2: Oh, you remember
1: and
2: this,
1: Donnie,
2: Andy?
1: Out of nowhere goes, yeah, I'm using the 94 Micro Max, whatever. And I'm like, you're making fun of me.
2: Yeah.
1: I love technology.
2: Okay.
1: So I can't wait to hear how you got this conversation.
0: Seriously.
1: In front of you.
2: Andy, have my back on that. You made fun of him too.
0: For sure. Because
1: but she's not calling a place asking about a microphone.
2: Yeah.
0: This will be interesting.
2: Well, that's why I called
1: I'm an
2: the
1: easy target. I understand.
2: I call the professionals.
1: Call the pros.
2: Yep.
1: Did you call me? No.
2: No.
1: Here we
0: no.
1: go.
3: I'm Steven. What are you, Shaq?
2: Hey, how you doing, buddy? My name is Donnie. Who's this?
3: Chris.
2: Hey, Chris. How are you this morning?
3: Well,
2: I have a couple questions. I'm starting a brand new podcast, and I'm in the market for a microphone. Do you guys sell pretty decent microphones?
3: I do.
2: Okay.
3: Yes, sir.
2: So what would you like? I'm trying to spend like no more than like $200. Is that something that would be okay and good quality?
3: Sure. What are you? I mean, I've got something that's on like a pedestal. Hang on just a second. Okay.
2: Yeah, you got it.
0: I'm just gonna go get that for you.
2: I'm just hanging on. I'm just hanging on.
0: Writing your own.
3: Yeah, it's like $79.
2: Oh, $79?
3: Yes, sir.
2: Awesome. So I just have to get your opinion real quick. My new podcast is going to be called like Rushmore, I think. And it's going to be like topics about like Mount Rushmore things, like the top four best, you know, hottest girls or something like that.
3: You.
2: Is that something that you would listen to, honestly?
3: Sure.
2: Yeah, see, that's what I'm talking about, my man. Thank you. You just made a sale.
3: All right, man. I appreciate you calling me.
2: Oh, thank you. Love you, man. I love you so much.
3: Bye.
2: I love you so much.
0: Oh. I thought you meant, like, you literally were just going to talk about Mount Rushmore.
1: Right.
0: But your idea is much better.
2: Yeah, right?
0: Yeah, top four different categories. Yeah, I like that.
1: You already have a subscriber built
2: in.
1: Yeah,
2: I know.
1: There.
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0: 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The more answers you get correct, the more opponents you get to eliminate.
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0: So let's talk about the car that you're driving right now. First of all, I have to say, bye, buddy. I love you.
1: Are your son going off to school?
0: He's going out to school. He's going out to pick up the bus right now. Yeah. And I feel weird when he's like right there and I can't say goodbye to him and tell him that I love him.
1: Right.
0: I'm that mom that like rolls the window down in my Volkswagen Atlas that I got from Jeff D'Ambrosio. And I yell, mommy loves you, buddy. And
1: he like,
0: Tori would have strangled me, but Leonard just laughs and walks away. He's the better kid.
1: Totally understandable. And, you know, I was out at Jeff D yesterday, Andy.
0: You were?
1: I was.
0: Yeah.
1: And guess who I visited? Our friend Dave.
0: I love Dave Baldwin.
1: Baseball Dave. Did you know that's part of his email address, by the way? He's such a baseball fan. We talked baseball for a while. And that's the thing I love about Jeff D is I feel like feel like you're just like, you're walking in and you're making friends, meeting family, seeing people. Like, we talked for 10 minutes. It was so great.
0: Right. It's not like you walk in and they're like, hey, what kind of car can I get you? No, you're going to hang out and chat with them for a little bit and get to know them. They're going to get to know you. And that's how you get the perfect vehicle.
1: And on that note, too. On a side note, everybody always asking about Andy when I go to Jeff D. Hey, how's Andy? How's her family? How's she feeling? And, like, that just goes to show. Listen, like, I'm not next to Andy, right? They obviously know we do a show together, but, like, that's how much they care. And that shows through.
0: I know, and it really does. So listen, if you want to get a new vehicle, then you want to go to people that truly care about you and your family, and that's what you're going to find at Jeff D'Ambrosio. 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
1: Now's the time to call. 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
0: 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We'll play next.

0: sound like you were gargling, like water.
1: That's how we do. Oh, that was really good.
0: That was a little
1: That
0: Steve
1: was some
0: Carell.
1: Looney Tunes action
0: Steve
1: over there.
0: Steve Carell and Bruce Almighty.
2: I've been working on it. That's what I did yesterday on my day off.
1: Nice. So just working on that. Yeah. Learning a new skill every day. That's what we said. Every day's a school day. All right, let's meet our contestants for Cutthroat. Today we have Christine. Good morning.
3: Good morning.
2: Hi, tell us about you, Christine.
3: So a little bit about me. I am a mom of two. I love my babies, and I wrote a couple books for my daughter and got them like published and printed for her.
2: Whoa, what? What kind of books?
3: Yeah. Just little kids' storybooks. When she was little, she used to say, I too, when I would say I love you, because she didn't learn how to say I love you, so she was like three.
2: I too.
3: Oh, that's
2: cute.
3: She would say I too. So I wrote her a book called I too.
1: Aww. Stop it.
2: Christine, the published author. Yeah. I too. That is so cute. I love that. That's awesome.
1: All right, let's meet our next contestant. We also have Marge on with us. Hi, Marge.
4: Hi, good morning.
1: All right. Marge, tell us about you.
4: Hi, I've been a legal secretary at the same job for 47 years, wow. And I'm the biggest Phillies fan.
2: Wow. 47 years, yeah.
1: That's
2: Marge.
1: That's incredible.
2: That is a lot of patience.
4: Yes, good bosses.
2: I guess. I mean, they could not have been the same bosses for 47 years.
4: No.
2: Okay.
4: A few, but okay. Mostly the same.
1: The only constant is Marge. That's what they say.
2: Getting it done.
1: All right, next up, we've got Kelly. Good morning.
5: Good morning.
1: Kelly, tell us about you.
5: I'm a wife and a mother of two. My son's birthday is on Sunday.
1: Fun.
5: And I've been a high school math teacher for 12 years now.
1: Oh my gosh.
2: God bless you.
1: Listen, so, I have a lot of respect for teachers, teachers, math teachers, another level there.
0: Yeah, I know my calculus. It says U plus me equals us.
1: Are you saying that to Kelly or to me? Or
0: Just to whoever needs it.
2: She's saying it to Christine, who then replies with, I too.
1: I too. Aww.
4: I too.
1: Kelly, well, welcome back to school. I'm sure it's always bittersweet. My best friend in the world is a high school teacher. He always says, I'm always excited. And then it's like, oh, okay, now we're back.
5: I always love it. I love my job. So.
2: That's awesome.
1: So sweet. All right, Kelly, stay right there. We also have Amanda. Good morning.
6: Hi, guys. Good morning.
2: Hi, Amanda. Tell us about you.
6: So I'm in my last semester at Stockton University, getting my biochemistry degree.
1: Wow. Ooh.
6: And I have almost six nieces and nephews because my sister-in-law is pregnant. I'm from a big family, so I love noise and just all the craziness that comes with it.
1: Love that.
2: Amanda is the world's greatest aunt. Yeah. I love that.
1: Auntie Mandy.
6: Yeah.
1: That's what they call her.
2: And so smart. Biomedical degree.
1: Wow.
2: Yeesh, kabisha, Stockton. Good stuff.
1: Yeah. All right. Well, that's Christine, Marge, Kelly, and Amanda. And then the thorn among the roses, as we say. It's lovable loser time.
2: Tom, I was talking about you over the weekend because someone had referenced you at a tailgate over the weekend, and somebody else was like, "That is not nice. That's what you say about your listeners, lovable loser." And I was like, "All right, back off."
1: It's the term of greatest endearment. He made a shirt wearing
0: a shirt, and we're probably going to be making more shirts.
1: Yeah, obviously,
2: 120 of them. Are you up to 120 yet, Tom?
7: No, 113, but
2: only 113. All right, we're getting there.
1: We have Christine, Marge, Kelly, Amanda, and Tom ready to play Cutthroat. Andy Summers.
2: Okay, so I love this. We are celebrating an amazing day today. Donnie, is this your brainchild?
0: Absolutely.
2: Okay, I'm just going to read Donnie's words to you because I love that he puts a little narrative along with all of his questions. We have to celebrate this amazing day. It's National Double Cheeseburger Day.
1: Yeah. Oh, I'm hungry.
2: A cheeseburger was not enough. We had to go bigger with the double cheeseburger.
1: Mm-hmm.
2: I'm going to name a certain menu item at a fast food restaurant, and you need to name where you can purchase that item.
1: Oh, got it. Okay. So we're naming the restaurant.
2: You name the restaurant. Exactly. All right. Are we ready? Christine, Marge, Kelly, Amanda, and Tom?
8: Yeah.
2: Okay. Yeah. I will give you the name. You shout out your name if you know the restaurant name. Tom, what does that sound like?
7: Tom.
1: Good.
0: Boom.
1: And then all right. Would guess, name a restaurant.
0: You would get flushed.
2: Yes.
0: Just kidding, Tommy. Love you, man.
2: All right, guys. The first one is the Baconator.
8: Kelly.
9: Christine.
1: Kelly.
8: Oh.
1: Kelly. She said, Kelly, one more time.
8: Wendy's?
1: Yeah, that's correct. Yeah, Kelly got it right. All right, so that means, Kelly, you have a choice between flushing down Christine, the published author, I2, Marge, the legal secretary for 47 years, our lovable loser, Tom, or Amanda, senior year as a biochem major.
8: Sorry, Christine.
1: Oh. Christine.
10: Oh. I2. It's all right. I love you guys. Love your show. And good luck, Tom. Good luck, Tom.
1: Aww. Christine is so cute.
2: She is so sweet. All right. That was cold. That was cold and calculated, Kelly.
0: Yeah, it was.
2: She was coming in with the answer. Mm. I know. You're right. Okay, next one. Where would you buy the Shack Burger?
8: Marge. Shake Shack
1: is correct.
2: Yeah, Marge.
1: Okay, Marge, you have a choice between lovable loser Tom, flushing him for his 114th time. Kelly, the high school math teacher for 12 years, celebrating her son's birthday this weekend. Or Amanda, who's at her senior year at Stockton University as a biochem major. 6 nieces and nephews are soon to be.
8: Kelly.
2: You're
11: killing me, Smalls.
8: Thank you. Love you guys. Love your show.
2: Thanks, Kel.
1: You put a target on your back if you get that first question right. Always
2: tough. Yeah, you've got to be so snappy. Yeah. All right, Amanda, Marge, and Tom. Next question: the Whopper.
8: Marge. Burger King.
1: That's right. Who will Marge face in the final? Who are you going to flush, Marge? Are you going to flush lovable loser Tom for his 114th flush, or Amanda, who's just at her senior year at Stockton University? It's a biochem major with 6 nieces and nephews.
0: She has
1: at least
0: her
1: one
0: way.
1: Other way.
8: Amanda.
1: Oh, no. We're going to flush you down.
2: Hey, good luck to you, Amanda.
8: Thank you very much. Love you.
2: Thank you. All right.
0: Tom hasn't said a word.
2: For all the apples, Tom, are you still there?
7: I survived.
2: Yes, you have. It's between you and Marge. And our last sandwich is the Big Mac.
8: Marge,
1: for the win.
8: McDonald's.
1: At the buzzer.
2: McDonald's. Job, Marge.
1: Marge has won Cutthroat. Congratulations.
8: Thank you so much. I love you and I love your show.
1: We got to flush Tom down. We love you,
12: no,
1: Tom.
12: Bye,
2: buddy.
12: Please, no.
7: Love you guys.
12: No.
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0: This is the news, according to Andy.
1: Well, the Emmys were held last night, hosted by Mariska Hargitay, and there were some big moments and big wins throughout the night. Michael J. Fox received a huge ovation while accepting the Bob Hope Humanitarian Award for his work with Parkinson's. Macaulay Culkin, Annie Murphy, and Dan Levy honored the great late Catherine O'Hara.
2: Right.
1: Dolly Parton was honored just weeks after her death. Sally Field, her co-star in Steel Magnolias, remembered her as genuine and humble. And Reba McEntire performed Dolly's Appalachian Memories, which was
2: amazing.
1: A really emotional moment.
2: Yeah.
1: Noah Kahan, speaking of emotions, he delivered an emotional performance of Bridge Over Troubled Water during the In Memoriam segment, which included tributes to Tim Curry, Eric Dane, Robert Duvall, Bob Mackie, who just passed away, James Vanderbeek, Hayden Panettiere, and more, and an emotional Jamie Lee Curtis honored Rob Reiner last night. Jaclyn Smith, Kate Jackson, Cheryl Ladd all reunited to celebrate the 50th anniversary of Charlie's Angels. And Taylor Swift was cheering on her husband at the Chiefs game, but she made a pre-taped appearance at the Emmys in a Law & Order Special Victims Unit sketch, which was perfect because, you know, she loves that show. She even named her cat after Mariska Hargitay's character. And her appearance included what some believe to be a whole bunch of Easter eggs that Swifties are still trying to figure out this morning.
2: Yeah, it's kind of crazy. The fans are diving in head first. And literally the sketch is not making fun of Swifties, but saying Swifties always look into things. They always dive deep. And then she's just dropping a bunch of clues.
1: I know.
3: We have some audio if you want to hear it.
1: Oh, great.
2: Let's do it.
4: Our perp has a clear MO. A lot of this doesn't fit the pattern. And I don't think everything is a clue.
5: It is to the Swifties.
4: I think what we're going to be looking for is hiding in plain sight. Saccharide, Aries, from the vineyard, north or south.
5: What did you just say?
4: I didn't say anything.
6: Rookie's weird.
1: So what does it all mean? We're not really sure. But Swifties will figure it out, and we'll keep you up to date on that. But big winners last night. So let's talk about outstanding drama went to The Pitt. Also, Noah Wiley won for actor, and Ernest Hardin Jr., he was also a big winner for his role in The Pitt. He played Louis. Jeff, I know that you watched this show,
2: gosh.
1: As did I, right? Like, he was the alcoholic who showed up there all the time. I don't want to give anything away, but I was so, so glad to see that he won because we love him.
2: So incredible.
3: Andy, you forgot. The 2026 cast of Baywatch appeared there too.
1: Sorry, I didn't.
3: That show's coming out soon, so.
1: Okay.
3: I've never been more excited about a show coming out in my life.
1: So, from Baywatch to our outstanding comedy, Widow's Bay.
2: Oh, well done.
1: Have you guys seen that show?
2: No, not yet.
1: So, you know, I've been spending a lot of time at home resting, and I did watch it. Matthew Rhys is in it, and he was a big winner last night. Took home a whole bunch of trophies. Kate Flynn and Stephen Root also in Widow's Bay, but that one for outstanding comedy. So, good stuff going on.
2: According to Andy, is brought to you by Cherry Hill Mall. 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It's coming up next.
0: Coming up next. 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
1: Sorry, is this me again?
2: Yeah, well, I want to talk about a hoagie.
1: Oh, wow. Yes. Okay, yeah. I don't know why I was thinking that it was you, but it is me, and it is Wawa, and it's time to go. School's back in. Life gets hectic.
2: Yes, it does.
1: You don't always have what you need at the house, but you know who does?
2: Who?
1: Wawa.
2: Yes.
1: It's like a home away from home, you guys. And I've got to say, there is nothing better than a Wawa iced tea. It's great to kick off your day.
2: Mm-hmm.
1: It's great to continue your day.
2: Yeah.
1: Right? Need a little pick-me-up for lunch? I don't know. Just swing on by Wawa. Grab yourself one of those Wawa iced teas. They come in a variety of flavors. Get yourself some lemon if you like the quintessential classic.
2: Yeah. Mm-hmm. Yeah.
1: Oh, my gosh. So, so good. And I love in the summer when you see people walking around with their gallon jugs of Wawa iced tea because that's just how good it is. But whatever day, whatever time of day it is that you need a little pick-me-up, Wawa is there for you, whatever it is that you want. I recommend the iced tea, but you do you. gotta have a Wawa.
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1: Oh,
0: don't it?
2: No! God, please, no! No! No!
0: And it's time to play...
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4: Hi, Skip. Good morning.
5: Good morning.
0: Skip, what's going on?
5: I'm trying to enjoy the beautiful day that we have.
0: Good yes. for you.
4: Well, you can keep trying, but I think $1,000, no matter what the day is, beautiful or not, is going to make that day beautiful, right?
5: It's going to make it better, that's for sure.
4: That's for sure. 60 seconds, 10 questions. You get them all right, you win $1,000. What do you say if you don't know an answer?
5: Pass.
4: That's right. We'll try to get back to you if time permits. Remember, you can only pass 3 times during Minute to Win It. You give us an answer, we're locking it in. Skip, are you ready to play?
5: I'm as ready as I'm ever going to be.
4: Okay. All right, Andy, you ready with them questions?
0: I am also as ready as I'll ever be.
4: Well, let's lock it in. 60 seconds. Your time starts in 3, 2, 1.
0: In what year did the Cold War end?
5: 1991.
0: Which animal does not have vocal cords?
5: Giraffe.
0: Which language has the most words?
5: English.
0: How many phases of the moon are there?
5: 8.
0: Which element is a diamond made of?
5: Carbon.
0: In what state would you find Kodiak Island?
5: Alaska.
0: Which state hosted the first official American baseball game?
5: Ohio?
0: Which planet has the most gravity?
5: Jupiter.
0: What color is a Himalayan poppy flower?
5: Pass.
0: What won the Emmy for Outstanding Comedy last night?
5: Pass.
0: What color is a Himalayan poppy flower?
5: Blue.
4: Ooh, that's our buzzer.
0: Thank you for being okay. Blue was right. We just talked about the Emmys. So Widow's Bay won for Outstanding Comedy.
4: Mm-hmm.
5: Yeah, there was just so much to unpack there.
4: Yeah. Oh, poor Skip. So
0: Skip,
4: much.
0: I'm sorry. I'm sorry that we don't have $1,000 for you this morning, but you did a great job, and it's still going to be a great day for you, even if you don't have an extra $1,000.
5: It is. Thank you. Love you. Love your show.
0: Thank you.
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1: There are times that we say we have a major concert announcement, and when you hear it, you're like, okay, that's kind of a big deal. But like when we use the word major this time, we know that we are hitting a little spot in everyone's heart in the Summer Squad.
2: This is right? So huge. So huge. Major.
1: And it's only going to get bigger as we announce the first act coming is Mr. Graylin James.
3: You're drinking water at your wedding, girl. Ain't no bubbles up and I drink.
2: I mean, he's fantastic. Incredible.
1: That's going to be lovely, especially if you've never seen him before.
2: Right.
1: Very fun. Next up, Miss Sheryl Crow. I know. She's a classic and amazing and still incredibly talented and so much fun in concert. But that's not all, Jeff.
2: No, that's not all. Also, Eric Church.

0: You think that would stand alone.
1: That would be it, right? You'd say, okay, that's it. We did it. Thank you.
0: Braylon James. But we're going one even bigger. Mr. Kenny G.

0: Saturday, wow. June 12th. Mark it down right now. Saturday, June 12th, Lincoln Financial Field. All of those amazing artists joining Kenny Chesney for his original Vibe Room tour.
1: It's going to be incredible. And here's the best part for you right now. We're going to have tickets all weekend long on XCU and then all week next week before they go on sale on September 25th.
0: All right, so also mark that down, September 25th, 10 a.m. at KennyChesney.com. 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
1: And I thought I'd play, just selfishly, I think my favorite Kenny song.
0: Okay.
1: Beer in Mexico. I love

0: Unbelievable. Kenny Chesney coming to town, Lincoln Financial Field, and we are going to have tickets all this coming weekend and all next week on the Andy Summer Show.
1: I just am so hyped for this show. I just felt like I was at the show listening to the song.

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2: More like Ryan busy.
1: Very busy.
2: Okay.
1: So Ryan has three sons who all have the same genetic disease.
3: Oh.
1: All three of them have been diagnosed with some sort of muscular dystrophy that have put all three of them into wheelchairs.
3: Jeepers creepers. Three of them. That's, just imagine having three wheelchairs rolling around
1: right.
3: Your house.
1: Mm-hmm. Yeah. Everything is different for them.
3: Wow.
1: Everything. Absolutely. And you know what the number one trouble is?
3: What's that?
1: Travel.
3: Yeah. Oh, I'll bet. Yeah.
1: As you might imagine, right? And that's where Ryan's free time is non-existent because he's constantly shoveling everybody back in different directions. I mean, Andy, you've got two kids and you know how difficult it is to get around, right?
3: For sure.
1: And then once your daughter got her license, it created a whole new nerve because, obviously she's on the roads driving. That's scary. But you're also like, whoo.
3: Yeah. Thank goodness.
1: One less thing to worry about. One less kid to drive around. We'll get this. So the boy's grandfather was talking to a friend of theirs, explaining how difficult it can be for this Utah family, for his, son to get his kids around and all that stuff. And that family got together. And there was no intention of this grandfather saying anything other than just small talk about his family.
3: That's what we do, yeah.
1: The family the grandfather was talking to got together and bought the free family a free van.
2: Whoa.
1: A wheelchair-accessible van for all three of the boys to be in the car at one time.
3: Oh my
1: Something
3: gosh.
1: They haven't been able to do in years.
3: That's amazing.
1: They just said, yep, we're going to go buy it. And that's what they did. And here's the coolest part. Now, because of this van, they will be able to go on their Make-A-Wish trip all together in their new van.
3: I love this.
1: How amazing is that? There are some incredible people out there in the world. And I know we can't all drop, 65, 70, whatever amazing
3: wheelchairs.
1: Right.
3: Yeah,
1: oh,
3: yeah.
1: My gosh. Like the,
3: I can only imagine.
1: The craziness of the expense of a wheelchair van, I can't even imagine. But we can all do a little bit to help each other. Big shout out to this anonymous family for stepping up. Incredible.
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3: 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Maybe you feel like winning $500 today.
1: Yeah, that sounds great.
3: We give you a chance to win $1,000, but not everyone does. Someone will win $500.

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0: $500 is nothing to sneeze at.
1: No, nothing to sneeze at all. Oops, sorry.
0: I mean, you can sneeze.
1: I just sneezed.
0: Just don't sneeze at.
1: But I was sneezing at Donnie, not
0: where
1: at the 500.
0: Where did that phrase even come from, I wonder?
1: It's nothing to sneeze at. Yeah, that's interesting. I'll have to Google that. Okay. Yeah, the $500 is thanks to our friends at The Traitors. Host Alan Cumming is opening his castle doors to everyday Americans for an all-new season of The Traitors to celebrate the treachery and deceit. We're giving you a chance to win $500 by finding out who the traitor is.
0: Yeah. By the way, Traitors just won the Emmy for Best Reality Show.
1: Boom. Amazing.
0: Yeah. So it's good stuff that you don't want to miss.
1: Yeah.
0: And we're super excited to be celebrating with them.
1: The Traitors New Blood premieres Thursday at 8, only on NBC 10 Philadelphia. Give us a call right now, 610-660-6925, if you want to give it a shot.

0: it's the Andy Summers Show, and we're playing the Traitors game. Mm-hmm. And, you know, it's kind of like our version of it because we could never do that show justice.
1: No, the show, the Traitors. Traitors is so good. It just won an Emmy. This show is fantastic, and they're offering up $500 if you can figure out who the traitor is on our show.
0: All right, so this is like two truths and a lie. Let's meet our contestant, Jeff.
1: All right, Danielle, good morning.
2: Good morning, everyone.
0: Hello, Danielle. How are you?
2: I'm good. How are you guys?
0: We're doing great. So I have to ask before we get started, Danielle, coming into this, like, do you have a thought process on how you will try to figure out which of us is lying?
2: I absolutely do not.
0: Oh, I'm
2: just going to wing it.
0: You're
2: going to
0: wing it.
2: Okay. We took a shot. They answered the phone, so I'm here now.
0: Okay.
1: All right. Well, each one of us, Andy, Jeff, Donnie, we're going to tell you a quick tidbit. And if you're able to figure out who is lying, that is the traitor, and you win $500.
2: Okay.
0: All right. This is going to be so awesome.
1: So as we did yesterday, we flipped a three-sided coin.
3: Yep.
1: Donnie, you go first.
3: Okay. All right. I've told you about two boy bands that I've been in. And yesterday I told you about a rock band I was the lead singer for. Did you also know I was in a breakdancing crew when I was younger?
0: Oh.
1: Okay. Lots of context there. Lots of humble brags, but we love it.
3: None of them successful.
1: So everybody knows how attractive I am, but did you know that I'm also really good looking? All right, Andy, on to you.
0: Okay.
1: No, just kidding. All right, mine is I once bumped into John Bon Jovi at a bar in Las Vegas, and we chatted for a couple minutes.
0: Wow. Did you tell him that you know somebody who once was the lead singer of a rock group?
3: Just like you. A buddy of mine's just like you.
0: Okay. Danielle, my little tidbit is that I once attempted to break a world record for putting the most socks on one foot.
2: Okay.
0: I mean, it's no John Bon Jovi, but
1: it's no breakdance crew either.
0: It was fun while it lasted.
2: Okay. So this is tough. But I think Jeff did live in Vegas, so that may be true, correct? I think. I'm going to go with Andy's lying.
1: You think Andy is the traitor?
0: Danielle?
2: I do. Listen, Donnie's so talented and Jeff is just so personable, and I just don't see you having the time to try a bunch of socks on with everything you have going on.
3: Danielle, keep talking about how talented I am.
0: Oh my gosh.
1: And personable I am, thank you.
3: Yeah. Yeah,
0: and busy I am, which is the truth. I got a lot going on.
1: Yeah,
2: you do.
0: Including only one sock on each foot. Thank you very much.
2: Nice. Oh my gosh, are you serious?
1: Yeah. Danielle, way to use deduction. You're 1,000% right. I used to live in Las Vegas, and thus that would make that more possible.
2: Well, I listen to you guys every day. Aww. I would think I would know a little bit
3: there
2: about something. Oh my gosh, you guys just made my whole day.
0: $500.
1: $500. You're amazing.
2: I don't care if it was $5. Just made my whole day.
1: Thanks to the Traitors New Blood. Don't miss the special 2-hour extended premiere as Emmy-winning host Alan Cumming opens his infamous castle doors Thursday at 8 p.m. only on NBC 10 Philadelphia. Congratulations, Danielle!
0: Woo!
2: Thank you. Love you. Love your show, guys.
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0: This is the news, according to Andy.
1: I want to tell you guys about a young woman named Julie. Julie is a student at a high school in upstate New York, and her first day of school, she got suspended.
2: Oh.
1: Julie's an honor student. She's the president of her class.
2: Oh.
1: And she walked into her first period class with a coffee, which she has done years before to no problem. And the teacher said, "Hey, Julie, you're either going to need to dump that, drink it all right now, or you have to go to the office."
3: Oh.
1: And so Julie went to the office, where they placed her in in-school suspension until her mom showed up and was like, "I stand by my daughter, and I think that you're wrong." So let me take you back to what happened. Julie somehow found out that the school code had been changed at a recent school board meeting. But you're not really allowed to do that without making it public record and having a vote, something that the school board did not do.
2: Oh,
1: so she called ahead, let her first period teacher know, "I am going to be doing an act of civil disobedience in your class," because she didn't want to disrupt the whole class. So she said, "Here's how we're going to start this." Her parents called the superintendent and the principal and said, "Listen, our daughter's a good kid, but this is what she plans on doing because she wants to set an example that if you're not going to follow the rules, then she's not going to follow the rules." So that's exactly what she did. And it turns out that everything ended up being fine. The school board came through and they said, "You know what? You're right. We did not have a public hearing about this. We did not ask for a vote as we were supposed to do." And Julie was absolutely right in this case. And she said, you know, in the long run, she just hopes that her experience will encourage young people to pay attention to local politics because they can make a difference.
2: That's amazing. What a great lesson she's teaching her peers, her family, whoever it might be. That's so incredible.
1: Everyone. I mean, even us, for crying out loud, right? Do the research. Knowledge is power. And then put your foot down and fight for what's right.
2: Put your foot down and sip that iced coffee.
1: Sip it. Yes, man.
2: According to Andy, brought to you by Virtua Health, here for good.
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1: You sip your Wawa iced caramel latte, and
2: you
1: love every minute of it, and you do it where you want as long as it's legal. That's what I say. That's my Wawa rules. All right, listen. I mean, does Wawa really have rules? Probably. They probably want you to be fully clothed when you go into their stores. They, you know, like, I'm not here to talk about that, but I am going to tell you that if you need a little pick-me-up today, you want to start your day off right, then you're going to walk yourself right in there to your local Wawa. And you are going to not just fuel your car, you're going to fuel your body and make it a better day. The iced caramel latte is something that you will never forget and you'll come back for again and again. What gets you going in the morning? Think about that. Mm-hmm. A little sugar, a little caffeine.
2: A little Wawa.
1: A little Wawa.
2: I drive by one every morning. I drive by multiple every morning, but the one right next to my house, and I just smile when I see it every day.
1: And isn't it funny when a new one pops up and you're like, "Oh my gosh, there's a Wawa right here. There's one right there." And you find yourself like, "Oh, thank God this one's right here because this is so much more convenient."
2: Right.
1: Because I'm on this side of the road.
2: It's perfect.
1: You're on the other side of the road. You're like, "Well, glad I don't have to cross the road to get to this Wawa." I mean, they're brilliant. The mind trust of Wawa is insane. So get yourself your iced caramel latte and have yourself a Wawa kind of day.
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1: Oh, snap.
0: Don't
2: it. No! God, please, no! No! No!
0: And it's time to play...
3: Miniature Women!
4: Hi, Skip. Good morning.
5: Good morning.
0: Skip, what's going on?
5: I'm trying to enjoy the beautiful day that we have.
0: Good yes. for you.
4: Well, you can keep trying, but I think $1,000, no matter what the day is, beautiful or not, is going to make that day beautiful, right?
5: It's going to make it better, that's for sure.
4: That's for sure. 60 seconds, 10 questions. You get them all right, you win $1,000. What do you say if you don't know an answer?
5: Pass.
4: That's right. We'll try to get back to you if time permits. Remember, you can only pass 3 times during Minute to Win It. You give us an answer, we're locking it in. Skip, are you ready to play?
5: I'm as ready as I'm ever going to be.
4: Okay. All right, Andy, you ready with them questions?
0: I am also as ready as I'll ever be.
4: Well, let's lock it in. 60 seconds. Your time starts in 3, 2, 1.
0: In what year did the Cold War end?
5: 1991.
0: Which animal does not have vocal cords?
5: Giraffe.
0: Which language has the most words?
5: English.
0: How many phases of the moon are there?
5: 8.
0: Which element is a diamond made of?
5: Carbon.
0: In what state would you find Kodiak Island?
5: Alaska.
0: Which state hosted the first official American baseball game?
5: Ohio?
0: Which planet has the most gravity?
5: Jupiter.
0: What color is a Himalayan poppy flower?
5: Pass.
0: What won the Emmy for Outstanding Comedy last night?
5: Pass.
0: What color is a Himalayan poppy flower?
5: Blue. Ooh,
4: that's our buzzer.
6: Thank you for being
0: okay.
6: Brave.
0: Blue was right. We just talked about the Emmys. So Widow's Bay won for Outstanding Comedy.
4: Mm-hmm.
5: Yeah, there was just so much to unpack there.
4: Yeah. Oh, poor Skip.
0: I'm sorry. I'm sorry that we don't have $1,000 for you this morning, but you did a great job, and it's still going to be a great day for you, even if you don't have an extra $1,000.
5: Did it. Thank you. Love you. Love your show.
0: Thank you.
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3: I mean, you want to be a winner, so why not win a trip to Disney? 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
4: I'm saying we do it right now. 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
3: Right, like right now, now?
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3: A trip for four to Walt Disney World. 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
4: Yeah, we're getting qualifiers at 9, 1, and 4 every day this week. 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
3: Andy. I know. 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She had so much fun, and she was living it up to show you how much fun you will also have on this trip to Disney.
4: 610-660-6925. Call right now looking for caller 25 on the line. Let's do it.

0: Oh my gosh. Some things are just so exciting, you can't put them into words. And that is the excitement that you get when you find out that you're qualified for a trip to Disney World.
1: Yeah, and that right now is how Chrissy is feeling. Hi, Chrissy!
2: Hi!
1: You made it through. You're qualified for a trip for four to Disney World!
2: Yay!
0: Oh,
2: I'm
0: my
2: so
0: goodness.
2: I'm so excited.
0: Oh, it would be such a magical trip because it's the most magical place on Earth, of course. We've got a $50 Disney gift card for you, Chrissy, just for qualifying. So tell me, what kind of trip would this be? Would it be a family trip? Would it be a girls' trip? Would it be like a couple's trip?
2: Definitely family trip. My granddaughter's 8. We just went to Disney for a day. Wow. Last month and did all four parks.
0: Oh my gosh.
2: We are Disney fanatics.
0: That's amazing. Okay, by the way, who has a grandmother named Chrissy who sounds so young? That is amazing.
1: It's not fair.
0: Good for you. Aw,
1: Chrissy, we're also going to hook you up right now with a $50 Disney gift card. Congratulations, and you're in the running for a trip for four. Congrats.
2: Awesome. Thank you. Love you. Love your show.

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0: Jeff, Andy, I believe I am a masculine man.
1: Oh, gosh.
0: Maybe with some female tendencies. Okay? I like to get my hair cut pretty often. I like to smell good. I mean, yeah. But have...
2: Really? That's what you're choosing?
0: Yeah.
3: And Donnie, listen.
0: That is really all I have.
3: Did you hear how hard Andy laughed at when you said you are a masculine man?
0: She's laughing. I think Bob Ross is doing something as we speak.
3: Oh, that's why she's laughing. Okay, right. She hasn't stopped laughing, by the way.
2: Dog.
0: Here's what you're really going to laugh at. There is a beauty trend that men are starting to do to look more masculine. And it's trimming their eyelashes.
2: What?
0: Yes. It's part of looks maxing. This whole maxing thing.
3: Maxing is big right now. Yeah.
0: So they will go into a barbershop and ask the barber. They will close their eyes and they'll ask the barber to trim their eyelashes because it says shorter eyelashes. This is what they say. Make you look more masculine.
3: What?
2: I will say longer eyelashes do look more feminine. However, women love them and envy them.
3: Right.
2: Don't take them away. You know what I'm saying?
3: Yeah. Well, I don't want to, and jokes aside, I know Donnie came in hot into this, but like I've always had really long eyelashes, like extremely long.
2: You never looked like a girl.
3: Thank you, Andrea. I appreciate that because honestly, you're right though, Andy. Like even my wife has looked at my eyelashes and been like, man, I'm so jealous. Like, how did you get them so plump, so supple? And I say, I woke up this morning, you know, obviously, right? Like that, I've never put anything on them besides stage makeup. But even when I was doing my own stage makeup in high school, I wouldn't use mascara because I didn't really need it.
2: You don't need it. I know. I think that this is all something that men are concocting in their heads, not realizing. Like, this is just another point that men don't understand women at all.
0: Oh, yeah, absolutely. And, I mean, you could get hurt. Like, you're putting a razor that close to your eye. Mm. And I'm not sure they realize what eyelashes are for. You know, they're for keeping dirt away, keeping sweat out of your eyes, dead skin. And even they help with UV rays, keeping them away from the eyes.
3: Oh.
0: So maybe the longer the better.
3: The longer the better, for sure. I mean, listen, I'm all for my barber hitting my eyebrows.
0: Oh, 100%. Brow me up.
3: Oh, my gosh. He'll put the comb on them and then just run the razor across.
0: Oh, that's
3: and
0: a great feeling.
3: I mean, I feel like the barber across the hall got hit by some of my eyebrow hair.
0: Shrapnel.
2: You need that for sure, Jim.
3: For sure. And, I mean, I even asked my barber, when are we going to start doing waxing? I need my nose and my ears waxed.
0: You look like Eugene Levy. That's how much, that's how much brow you got, bro.
3: You know
2: it. He's got a strong brow game, that guy.
3: Thank you, everybody. Sure. Stop hitting on me, both of you.
4: Here we go.
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That's right, a family vacation, the most magical place on earth. 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

0: 92.5 XCU, Philly's Country Station. Hey, it's Jen Squarto back in studio. I feel like I haven't been here in forever, which I really haven't been. I was in Disney all last week. It was super fun. I will have tickets for you to win. I will have a trip for you to win and a $50 Disney gift card coming up at 1 o'clock. We're doing that all week long. And I've got so much other stuff to do. I've got Villanova football tickets for you to win. I have Brad Paisley tickets for you to win. I have Jason Aldean tickets for you to win. It's going to be a very busy Tuesday here on 92.5 XTU. Let me tell you how beautiful the weather is. Orlando in September is hot and humid. I grew up in Atlanta. I know humidity. We have humidity here. I've never experienced humidity the way I experienced it in Orlando, but all absolutely worth it. Got to hang out with Mickey and Minnie and all the friends. It was such a great trip, and I'll tell you all about it. We will get to all of those details and a lot of fun things here for a Tuesday on a gorgeous day here in Philadelphia on 92.5 XTU.
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0: Hey, it's Jen Scordo for Wawa. Now, listen, I was out of town all week last week. I sat in an hour and a half of traffic this morning to get here. I don't know if you're on the roads. They're terrible today. What I need is a little caffeine in my life. Wawa hot coffee is chef's kiss. That's right where it needs to be. A little caffeine on a Tuesday morning after sitting in traffic on the Schuylkill is everything that I need in my life. But come this afternoon around 1-2 o'clock, that's when I need my iced caramel latte. I like a hot coffee in the morning and I like a cold coffee in the afternoon. I don't know if you're like me. Maybe it's opposite. You do iced coffee in the morning and hot coffee in the afternoon. I don't know. Either way, it's good. But this afternoon, and you start thinking about, okay, the morning is done. It's over with. The afternoon is looming. You need a little reset. And that's when you head to Wawa and they are there for you. They've got everything already ready for you. You need a soft drink? Yeah, that's okay. That's how you get your caffeine. They got it. You need a Wawa iced tea? That's how you get your caffeine. They got it ready for you. Maybe you want a smoothie, a strawberry banana smoothie. That is my personal favorite. But this afternoon, I already have my Wawa hot coffee. I am ready for my iced caramel latte this afternoon. Come 2-3 o'clock. I'm done here at 2 o'clock. Yep. 2:30, 3 o'clock. That's when I need a little boost. Wawa's beverage lineup has everything ready, made fresh, ready when you are. So next time that 2-3 o'clock slump hits you, you know where to go. You got to have a Wawa.
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I have a pair of tickets to go see Villanova football. 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

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I will have tickets for you to go see Brad Paisley coming up. 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

0: 92.5 XTU, Philly's country station, Stella Lefty. She'll be in town January next year. We got Luke Combs coming to town next year. We got Kenny Chesney coming to town next year. Everybody wants to come to Philadelphia, of course. Coming to town this year, Brad Paisley. He's going to be at the Mohegan Sun Arena at Casey Plaza. That's Thursday, September 24th. And tickets are on sale right now, Ticketmaster.com. But I have a pair of tickets for you to win. Be caller 25 right now, 610-660-6925. And you will get to go see Brad Paisley at Mohegan Sun Arena at Casey Plaza. 610-660-6925. Caller 25. You will win. Good luck.
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It's a commercial-free lunch announced today. Kenny Chesney coming to town next year, Saturday, June 12th, Lincoln Financial Field, with Eric Church, Sheryl Crow, and Craylon James. What a show.

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1: Hi, Madison.
0: Hi, Madison. Where are you calling from?
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0: What part of Philadelphia?
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0: I love it. Madison, you're caller 25. You win.
1: Yay.
0: You're going to go see Jason Aldean at Freedom Mortgage Pavilion. That is Saturday, September 19th. You're caller 25. You will be there. Congratulations.
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0: Hey, y'all, it's Jen Scordo for my friends over at Wawa. 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Wawa's got your favorite energy drinks as well, chilling in the cooler. If you need a hot coffee, they got it. 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It never goes out of style. 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
14: Our country was founded on biblical principles, but it's becoming apparent those principles are beginning to erode. 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
1: 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And it is that time, straight up 1 o'clock. It is time for you to be caller 25 right now at 610-660-6925. If you are caller 25, you will win a $50 Disney gift card. And you will be qualified to win a trip for four to Walt Disney World. 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So caller 25 right now, 610-660-6925. 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
1: Am I caller 25?
0: What's your name?
1: Dennis.
0: Dennis, you are caller 25. Congratulations.
1: Wow, awesome.
0: It is awesome. You are now qualified to win a trip for four to Walt Disney World. Plus, you get a $50 Disney gift card on top of it. Congratulations.
1: Thank you so much. I really appreciate it.
0: Have you ever been to Disney?
1: I have not, no.
0: Oh, my goodness. I literally just got back on Saturday. I spent the whole week last week there.
1: That.
0: Yeah, it's so great. You're going to have a great time if you win that trip. But nonetheless, you have a $50 Disney gift card and you're qualified. Congratulations.
1: Thank you so much, Deb.
0: You're very, very welcome, Dennis. Your next chance to get qualified for that Disney World vacation is coming up at 4 o'clock this afternoon. We do it at 9, 1, and 4 every day this week. So you got to keep on listening to win. 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

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It's Jen Scordo with you. This fellow's coming back to town with Eric Church, Sheryl Crow, and Kenny Chesney. Way to go, Graylin James. 16.

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0: 92.5 XCU, Philly's Country Station. Stella Lefty with Boston. It's Jen Scorda with you on a gorgeous Tuesday afternoon. So pretty out there. Get outside and enjoy it if you can. We are going to enjoy June at Lincoln Financial Field 2027 because Kenny Chesney is coming to town. Listen to this lineup. Eric Church, Sheryl Crow, and Graylin James, and Kenny Chesney. That is unbelievable. It's all happening Saturday, June 12th at Lincoln Financial Field of next year, obviously. Tickets go on sale September 25th at 10 a.m. through kennychesney.com. 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
0: Hey, it's Jen Scorda for Wawa. So it is midday decision time. Do you need a hot coffee or do you need a Wawa iced tea? What kind of person are you? 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Maybe a smoothie person. 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Or an energy drink kind of person. 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It is a beautiful day outside. 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Need a little comfort? 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Or maybe an iced caramel latte if you are like me, feeling a little fancy today. Six ways to reset your afternoon. One stop to get there. It's your Wawa. Has it all. Made fresh, ready right now. Gotta have a Wawa.
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Hey, how's it going? I'm Angel Donato. Nicole off today. She will be returning tomorrow. We got a lot of stuff going on for you today. We're going to get you in, get you registered for a trip to go to Walt Disney.

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3: 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McKinley has memorized them all. They're not easy. Yeah. N, neurosurgeon.
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3: She's not even three, and she's saying neurosurgeon. 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Q, I'm not kidding. Quantum physicist.
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3: 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That's a tough one. That's a really tough one for X.
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1: 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I got a shot at Jason Aldean tickets. 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

0: 92.5 XTU with Phil and Scott right there. This town's been too good to us. I'm Angel Donato. Nicole has today off. She will return tomorrow. So did you hear the big news? Now, Kenny Chesney has been teasing a lot about this big announcement coming up. And we got the word, the confirmation. Kenny Chesney is going to be playing the Lincoln Financial Field on June the 12th. Tickets are going on sale Friday, September 25th at 10 a.m. at KennyChesney.com. Now, here's the skinny. He's also going to be bringing along some very special guests and some of my favorites. In fact, Eric Church. How about Sheryl Crow? I'm all about her. And Graylin James coming along, too, for the Big Kenny Chesney Show. Once again, the show is set for June 12th over at Lincoln Financial Field. Make sure you grab your tickets on the 25th of September. We are going to have your tickets to win all weekend long and all next week, too. Speaking of tickets, we have got your Brad Paisley tickets coming up for you next hour.
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Well, I hope you win today. At 4, you're going to have a shot to win a trip to go to Walt Disney World. 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And listen up for the cue to call for Jason Aldean tickets. It's coming up.

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XTU. Well, Kenny Chesney has announced a huge big tour. He is going to be coming to play for us. He'll play The Link for us next year, and tickets are going on sale next week. And now, as if that weren't enough huge information, Morgan Wallen's team is now teasing a 2027 tour announcement. No need.

0: 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I want to make you happy on a Tuesday. I have got Brad Paisley tickets for you. He's going to be playing next Thursday, September 24th, over at Mohegan Sun Arena at KC Plaza. Would you like to go to the show? I'm looking for caller number 25, 610-660-6925. Good luck to you from XTU.
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0: 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Let's give some Brad Paisley tickets away. Hi, XTU. You did it. You're caller 25.
1: You're kidding.
0: I'm not kidding.
1: Oh, my God. I literally just got married on Saturday, and I feel like I hit the ultimate jackpot right now.
0: Oh, my gosh. Congratulations. I'm so happy for you. So you're a newlywed and a winner of Brad Paisley tickets. I mean, who could beat that?
1: Oh, my God. Thank you so much.
0: Wow. I mean, really, heck of a week there for Emily out in Cherry Hill. We also have Jason Aldean tickets coming up a little bit later on this afternoon.
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1: How would you like to go to the most magical place on Earth, Walt Disney World? 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Have luggage available, the most magical place on Earth. 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

0: 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Let's grab caller number 25. Make someone's day and get you in for a trip and get you qualified to go to Walt Disney World. Hello, you are caller number 25. XTU, who's this?
1: Hi, this is Becky.
0: You just got in for a trip to go to Walt Disney World.
1: Oh my God, thank you so much. This is awesome. Thank you.
0: You are so welcome. Congratulations. We are going to get you in for that trip for four to go to Walt Disney World, the most magical place on earth. And I also have a $50 Disney gift card to give to you. Congratulations once again. We have got your next chance coming up to get qualified to go to Disney. Happening tomorrow morning at 9 a.m. from XTU.
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I got some big plans for you. 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

0: 92.5 XTU, you and a beer can. Maybe that'll be you a little bit later on tonight. Maybe having a double cheeseburger. It is National Double Cheeseburger Day. So kick back, enjoy, watch the Phils game. First pitch, 6:45 tonight. You can catch the game on NBC Sports Philadelphia. And lots of good eatins for today. It is also National Cheese Toast Day. Ugh, love me some cheese on toast. It is also National Linguine Day, and I'm Italian, so I'm all for it. You can hit up Tre Familia in Haddonfield or your favorite Italian restaurant. It's also Happy Butterscotch Cinnamon Pie Day, so go nuts. And heads up, September 18th is National Cheeseburger Day, not National Double Cheeseburger today like it is today. It'll be in 3 days from now, National Cheeseburger Day, and lots of deals. Applebee's, Burger King, and McDonald's all going to be celebrating. And we're going to be celebrating next hour. We've got Jason Aldean tickets. Just listen for the cue to call. Be caller number 25, and you're going to the show on Saturday night.
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Nicole will be back tomorrow from her vacation. 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

92.5 XTU. Did you hear? Kenny Chesney made a big concert announcement. He is going to play The Link June 12th, bringing along Sheryl Crow and Graylin James. And tickets go on sale next Friday. Make sure you get in on that. We got your tickets all weekend coming up.

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0: 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Hey, how you look? That's Josh Ross. I love how you look. It's Angel Donato in for Nicole. Let's make somebody happy. Give away those Jason Aldean tickets. XTU, hello. You win.
1: Stop.
0: I'm serious. You just won.
1: That's awesome.
0: Who is this I'm talking to?
1: My name's Elizabeth.
0: Elizabeth, where are you calling from today?
1: Mullica Hill, New Jersey.
0: Elizabeth, you just won a pair of tickets to go see Jason Aldean on Saturday night at Freedom Mortgage Pavilion.
1: That is awesome. I was just talking to my boyfriend. I'm like, we really should go see him. I was like, you know what? I'm going to see if I can win tickets.
0: Well, see that? XTU came through for you.
1: You sure did.
0: And we got your tickets. We have many more coming up all this week for Jason Aldean. Make sure you're here between 6 a.m. and 7 p.m. We are giving them away all the time. So listen up for your cue to call, or you can grab your tickets at Ticketmaster.com. They have them too. Coming up for you next hour, we have got tickets for the Elmwood Park Zoo for you to go see Beast of a Feast. It's coming up for you next hour. XTU.
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I'll let you know when to call in and win.

92.5 XTU, looking for caller number 25 right now. You're going to get such a fun prize. Elmwood Park Zoo tickets for Beast of a Feast. So much fun on October 8th. You can enjoy all you can eat and drink samples from the top restaurants. Call me now.

0: 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It can happen to me. It's going to happen to you right now. I'm going to grab caller number 25 and give away those Beast of a Feast tickets at the Elmwood Park Zoo. Hello, XTU. Who's this?
1: This is Susan. I'm calling from Salem, New Jersey.
0: And guess what? You're caller 25. You win.
1: Oh, my gosh. I'm so excited, Angel. I did it.
0: Yes, you did. Congratulations to you, Susan. What a fun night out that is going to be. You can enjoy the all-you-can-eat and drink samples from the area's top restaurants, breweries, wineries, distilleries. 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Or you could just be listening all this week. We've got your tickets, too, from XTU.
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Philly's Country Station, 92.5 XTU. I'm Angel Donato. I had a lot of fun hanging out with you guys for the past few days, and I'll be back for Nicole on Friday. Hopefully my voice will be back by then, too, as I leave you with Ella Langley. 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
2: I knew I'd see her around. 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
3: John Chombi here, subbing for new mama Elena. Welcome to Backstage Country. Little Big Town is here with us this week. So happy you're finally back.
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